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7: 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Right Honorable Prime Minister, I want to bring to your attention that Namtumba Town Council, it is coming to a close of almost 2 months when there is no power in the town council. 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So I would like, Right Honorable Prime Minister, for you to intervene in this matter.
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0: Mm.
1: Recall to the Ministry Headquarters.
0: Yes.
1: As you are aware, a meeting was convened yesterday by Honorable Minister of Local Government in Jinja District, and a number of issues were raised against you.
0: Mm.
1: Accordingly, it was decided that you be recalled to headquarters to pave way for the investigations by the State Anti-Corruption Unit.
0: Mm.
1: In line with the above, this is to recall you back
0: to the ministry,
1: to the ministry headquarters with immediate effect.
0: Eche chigambo chikulu.
1: Yeah.
0: With immediate effect.
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1: indel you are advised to hand over office in accordance with the provision of section FD4 of the Uganda Public Service Standing Orders 2021. So agabwirwa
0: away
1: office already means I have to vayo ngarested alas directive
0: away officer deputy
1: so the purpose of the communication is to forward to you the above instruction for your urgent action accordingly. Copy by you, the minister of local government, by you, honorable state minister for local government, oh, Madam Namere, by you, district residence commissioner, Jinja district, by you, the district chairperson, Mwami Batwala,
0: by you, and our anti-corruption unit,
1: by you, and anti-corruption unit,
0: yes.
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waiting for him with anticipation, standing tall just above the ordinary. He is the sports maestro, king of sports info, Bueno Master. Ladies and gentlemen, it's the man himself, Jacob Yatesa, just about now on your radio. It's time. 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Jacob Yatesa, the complete sports package in the building. You are in safe hands. Let the celebrations begin.

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7: 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Master of Business Administration mu Human Resource Management nga yona ya miaka 2. 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
6: Because of the stigma, that most people don't want to talk about mental health. The day Ugandans and the people in the world will recognize mental health like it is malaria, it's like TB, like any other health condition, that's the day we shall start prioritizing health as a matter of fact. The reason we are not prioritizing it is because people have stigma. And a health camp like this helps in a way that creates awareness. And in so creating awareness, to calls for action. It's a fact of life. And the sooner we start prioritizing it, the better.
1: Babiringa alikogera kwa hiliyawa kwa parlamenti. 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
7: But Abika Hospital, that is supposed to only hold less than 600 people who have mental health challenges, is holding now more than 1,000. There's no space. We are doing on our bended knees. Something drastic in allocation of funding should be done right from your desk. Right on a boat, you know that you treat us through insurance scheme. And right on a boat, on a sad note, anybody who has a mental illness or a mental challenge, out of all those you treat, insurance does not accept to treat us. I will beg you really take up this with all the insurance companies that are giving us insurance cover in this country.
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9: 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Buganda region, Honorable Muhammad Muwanga Chivumbi, shortly after he was released on bail yesterday. The criminal regime is doing all this to instill fear within the population, but these tactics have been employed to these tactics have been employed by deposits all over the world and throughout history. They will never win in the end. Uganda will be free. Yeah. 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
6: 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I listened to Honorable Muwanga Chivumbi's videos. And I wouldn't say it is inciting violence as such. If you compare his statements and those of MK. Who said he has killed 22 NUP supporters. That Besigye must be hanged. That Bobi Wine must be beheaded. ETC. Of the two. Who committed a crime? 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

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Is that talking like that? Okay, maybe he's enjoying the comedy. 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The problem they are confusing the gullible youths. 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Soed Jinja Express, thanks for the show. Tuliku kalimunange Soed Jinja Express mwemba lokubanga muliku. Thanks for your presentation. I hear that government has very many advisors. Why don't they advise the government to listen to ebikusike such that they know what to do? Mugabe Francis okuva ena mutumba Bunyangwe village agambye nti lwaki government jetugamba nti ina erina abajua magezi banji lwaki tabuliza program ebikusike ne bafuna magezi agatambuze ensi. 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Several bro, welcome back from yesterday's absence. The issue of Mwanga Chivumbi's rearrest has come as many of us have been predicting. We expected this because of what he has been vowing. Besides, that my request to the foot soldiers of Nope, let them do like Jesus said, that if one slaps you on the left, just change on the right side for him to slap. 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
8: 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Aba Busoga Royal Radio.
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0: 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United have denied that the deal is off. 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Uh-huh. Aba Man United actually... Finally, we are just waiting for official communication.
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